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1: Good morning, I'm Kyle Moore. Seeding season is nearing completion in the Peace region despite the late start. Ryla LeBrec, a farmer in Flair, says progress is going well.
2: Seeding is going pretty good this year. We were able to wrap up on Sunday night. Quite a few producers were also wrapping up early this week. So I think overall it was pretty good for the majority of farmers this spring. And a little bit late, but not as bad as a lot of people were first anticipating.
1: Slow melt of the tremendous snowpack brought worry to farmers and producers, but hope for a bountiful harvest is always present. Alberta NDP leader Naheed Nenshi went through the Peace Mackenzie regions on a recent tour of northern Alberta. We discussed several different topics with local residents. The separatism topic was one of the biggest ones.
3: People have a lot of other things they want to talk about. People want to talk about AI data centers and nuclear power. They want to talk about the cost of living and jobs and, of course, always about public health care and the state of public education. But now this separatism think bomb in the middle of the room has taken a lot of attention, which was the government's intention.
1: And she says the government holding a separation referendum is a, quote, distraction from their record. The high-level pool is continuing with repairs and upgrades to the point where the facility will remain closed until completed. Residents have been frustrated with the extent of the closure, but the town has expanded programs throughout the summer. Officials say additional programs will be offered in July and August. Majority of Trending 55 voters, 86% to be exact, are saying that Alberta should be remaining as a province in last week's poll. This week's poll deals with Alberta's new 3-in-1 ID cards that are being rolled out in July. Cast your vote on our website. Take a look at your weather. Some shower activity will be happening again today with highs around 20 degrees. Thunderstorms are a possibility the next couple of days before things clear out later in the week. Temperatures will remain consistent through the week. Highs around 20 degrees and lows tonight around 10 degrees. In sports action yesterday at the Wheat Belt Baseball League, the Grand Prairie Brewers got an 11-6 win over the Manning Mets. The Mets were also supposed to have a game at Sexsmith yesterday, but that got postponed due to rain. Mighty Peace Basketball League now into their playoffs. Semifinal games yesterday saw the Old Fellas beat the Blazers 74-54 and was wavelength over the Slam Dad 62-51. Means the Old Fellas will play wavelength the championship game next Sunday at the Mile Zero Multiplex. And some teams at the end of a JHL have announced some new player signings. Fairview Flyers have signed local Fairview product Chase Pearson, put up 69 points in 24 games with his U18 club in Fairview. Meanwhile, the league's newest team, the Slave Lake Wolves, will be hosting an IT camp later this week. For more of these stories, visit our website and download the app for local news delivered straight to your phone. For Trending 55, I'm Kyle Moore.
0: He's all about the bass, the treble, and everything in between. Guaranteed to make your ears tingle and your jokes cringe. He doesn't just talk the talk. He also trips over his words and occasionally spills coffee on our keyboards. Again! Get ready to pump up the volume, shake your groove thing, and maybe even do a little air guitar. Buckle up. It's Gomes time.
4: Good morning, everybody. It is a marvelous Monday. The start to another great week. And we're kicking it off right, talking about movies. We got your Monday morning stretch coming up. Another daily picture on the horizon, as well as some interesting things going on online and locally. We are going to be chit-chatting about. So look forward to it. Get ready. And, of course, stay nice and warm as we have been getting some rain lately. So stay dry out there and have yourself a fantastic morning.

Jared here with you. It's Kix FM Mornings, and right now we're taking a look at our Movie Monday question. This is posted up on our Facebook page. You can also text in your answer to 780-624-1061, and we're asking the question, if you got lost in the back rooms, because we currently have the back rooms playing at River City Cinema, do you think you would be able to escape? Well, hey, let me know over on our Modern Paint and Decor text line. That is 624-1061, or of course you can also leave a comment on that Facebook page. Honestly, after watching the film, it seems like it would be quite hard to try and escape out of there. There is a lot of twists and turns and bendy winds and hidden rooms and creepy things down there. I'd like to think I could probably get out of there, but I think it would be kind of tough, I'll be honest with you. But hey, let me know your thoughts. Do you think you would be a brave adventurer and find your way out of there? Let me know over on that Facebook page, as we got Nickelback here, Someday, Kix FM.

0: No bad day.
1: Here on the Mighty Peace GM Community Calendar. It's about
2: damn time. Yeah, it is. So what do we got going on in, on, and around our communities? Well, a few different things here. We are kicking it off with the Early Father's Day Fishing Derby coming up here just in a couple days on Wednesday. Well, that's when the deadline to sign up is. The actual derby will happen on the 14th, which is Sunday. Marigold Enterprises Farmers Market will be happening here on Wednesday. We got 12:30 to 5:30 Main Street High Prairie is when it's happening, and it's always a good time out there. The Outdoor Concert Series is happening once again June 10th, 7 until 8 p.m., 12 Foot Davis. Bring your own chair and enjoy some great music. The Teddy Bear Picnic is coming up here June 11th, 10 until 2. You'll be able to join them over there. We also have the drone demo and lunch at Elite Egg Sales and Rentals. The Customer Appreciation Barbecue for Peace River Ford and Chrysler is coming up here June 12th, which is Friday. The Extreme Fighting Challenge is going to be happening here on Saturday. Also on Saturday is the Peace River Motocross Races, Lemonade Day. We also have the Peace Country Co-op 50th Celebration, as well as the Peace River Porpoise Barbecue Fundraiser and Napa Farmers Day. It's going to be a jam-packed week, and especially this Saturday. So if you want more details on any of those events, or of course, just to check out more great information, go to our app and website. That's kicks.fm. 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Mighty Peace GM Peace River. Just doesn't feel like a job. It just feels right.

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3: 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It's Kix FM Mornings. And over the weekend, I went and saw Masters of the Universe. This is the latest, I guess, He-Man film as they're kind of bringing the franchise back. And I really liked it. This movie was just a whole lot of fun. I mean, it had like some good messaging in there, and it kind of brought back the iconic characters people know and love. I mean, I'll be honest with you. I haven't dealt a lot with He-Man or Masters of the Universe stuff before this. I, of course, have seen the characters around. So, you know, seeing them on the big screen, I'm like, yeah, they look familiar, but I didn't know too much of the story. But this one has been modernized, of course. You know, He-Man before he becomes He-Man is just Adam, 25 years old, working in HR in like a modern day setting. You know, he has rent due with his roommate. And I guess maybe being around that age, just dealing with these same sorts of things, I guess I found it kind of relatable. I'm like, yeah, you know what? This is kind of how the modern day goes. The movie even starts with him just on a Hinge date, telling his date his whole backstory about how he used to be the prince on this other planet with, you know, space and fighters and all this stuff. And he gets left there at the dinner table. So, you know, I think it's kind of just a fun time where it doesn't take itself too seriously, and it understands that there's a lot of things in, I guess, this 80s property that are kind of wacky, and it has fun with them. Like, even all the names of the characters, like He-Man himself, they do mention his name, but not until the very end. All the names of the characters that are a little wacky are all of the names that he created when he was 10 years old, which puts into context, I guess, why some of them sound as funny as they do, which is kind of fun. But honestly, I think this one is worth checking out. It is kind of an origin story, so if you haven't dealt with He-Man or Masters of the Universe much, you can definitely just hop right in as I did. And I think this one has top 10 potential by the end of the year. We'll have to end up seeing where it shakes out, but I think the prospects are looking good on this one. Let me know if you have seen the movie or are a He-Man fan over on our text line, as we got T-Swift, Elizabeth Taylor here, Kix FM.

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1: Good morning. I'm Kyle Moore. Farmers and producers were nervous as seeding season was late starting, but is nearing completion. Ryan Delabrecki, farmer in Falaise, says Mother Nature started working for the farmers.
2: At the start of May, it was looking pretty dismal, honestly, but as the weeks went on, the snow melted pretty fast, and we were actually able to get in sooner than expected, and overall, it went pretty good once we started.
1: Good yield is always the hope, despite the amount of snow and slow melt this winter and spring. The separation topic ahead of the provincial referendum continues to be hotly debated. Nahed Nenshi, the leader of the Alberta NDP, says many local people he's talked with, quote, never asked for this.
3: We don't want the emotional labor of fighting for Canada. We have a million other things we want to do with our short summer up here. And now the premier has thrust this on us. But most people have also said, you know what, though? I'm privileged to have this chance. This is the fight of our lives. And if I can take up metaphorical arms and fight for Canada and fight for my country, I'm ready to do it.
1: You listen to that full interview on our apps and websites. Peace River's Delaney Kulik has been invited to perform at the Canada West Performing Arts Festival. Kulik will compete in the Class 707 Speech 17 and Under after scoring 94% at the performance at Provincials. The Canada West Performing Arts Festival is late July in Edmonton. Take a look at your weather. Some shower activity will be happening again today with highs around 20 degrees. Thunderstorms are a possibility in the next couple of days before things clear out later in the week. Temperatures will remain consistent through the week, highs around 20 degrees and lows at night around 10 degrees. In sports action yesterday in the Wheat Belt Baseball League, the Grand Prairie Brewers got an 11-6 win over the Manning Mets. Mets were also supposed to have a game at Sexsmith yesterday, but that got postponed due to rain. Mighty Peace Basketball League now into their playoffs. Semifinal games yesterday saw the Old Fellas beat the Blazers 74-54, and it was Wavelength over the Slam Dad 62-51. Means the Old Fellas will play Wavelength the championship game next Sunday at the Mile Zero Multiplex. And some teams at the end of a GHL have announced some new player signings. The Fairview Flyers have signed local Fairview product Chase Pearson, but have 69 points in 24 games with his U18 club in Fairview. Meanwhile, the league's newest team, the Slave Lake Wolves, will be hosting an ID camp later this week. For more of these stories, visit our website and download the app for local news delivered straight to your phone. For Trending 55, I'm Kyle Moore.
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1: 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Mighty Peace Watershed Alliance AGM will be on June the 15th at the Chateau Nova in Peace River. 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The East Peace Water Co-op is their AGM on June the 16th. They'll be at the Northern Sunrise County office starting at 7 p.m. NPARA has an ag drone demo event on June 24th. 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You had events.

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1: We got a little bit of trivia for you this morning, specifically about Silence of the Lambs. Have you watched the film? You probably know about the film or the iconic characters. And in the film, Anthony Hopkins tried not to what? To make his character even better. He said in interviews he tried not to do these things because, well, it would make the character better. It would just lead to a better film overall. And once you hear it, you kind of want to go back and rewatch the film just to see if that's the case. Or maybe you noticed it while watching the film. Anthony Hopkins tried not to what in Silence of the Lambs? Let me know what he tried not to do over on our Facebook page or our text line, 624-1061. We'll be giving you the answer just after 8 o'clock. And of course, if you do leave a comment, you are entered in to win a Gomes goodie bag. We'll see who the winner is at the end of the week. But for now, we got some more music to get to. So here's Body, Kix FM.

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We're chatting about an iconic singer and an iconic sandwich. Bruce Springsteen was talking about his go-to sandwich in a recent interview, and he said that his favorite is just a classic three-ingredient sandwich: bread, peanut butter, and jelly. I mean, you can't go wrong with classic PB&J. And he says the best thing that goes alongside it is a cold glass of milk. And he says this is best enjoyed at 3 a.m. Now, I guess next time I'm up at 3 a.m., I'm going to have to give this a go. But honestly, I feel like it would hit so hard. Like, you know, a PB&J and a cold glass of milk on, like, you know, a nice summer's day. Oh, that sounds so good. The real question is, what kind of jam do you use? Because here in Canada, I feel like strawberry jam tends to be more popular. But like in the States, I feel like they use a lot of grape jelly. Like that tends to be a more common thing. But let me know what your favorite is or what your favorite sandwich is. And do you agree with Bruce Springsteen over on our Modern Painting Decor text on 624-1061?

Jared here with you. Kicks FM Mornings right now, taking a look at your roads. Overall, nothing too crazy at the moment. We do have some work being done in town of Peace River. There's chip sealing on Highway 2, both directions near Highway 684. Should be wrapped up by next week. We also have some work being done. This is just a little more north near Dixonville. Paving operations on Highway 35, both directions near Main Street. They have some work being done. That'll be wrapped up by next week as well. Overall, nothing too much else major going on. We do still have some road bans currently being lifted, like for the MD of Smoky River, Northern Sunrise County, and the MD of Greenview. Full details can be found on our app and website. And as for the weather, it's going to be wet. We're expecting rain and storms today and tomorrow, potentially just cloudy days after that, after Wednesday. But it is going to be a little bit on the cooler side, reaching lows of 70 tonight, 11 degrees tomorrow, and only around highs of 20 degrees. That is what we're looking at through roads and weather. 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
1: Jared here with you as we are getting up, stretching, and reaching high up into the sky. Now, of course, it's been raining, it's been foggy, it's been thunderstorming, but that doesn't mean you can't get your body up and moving. So, now that we reach high, we're going to reach low down to the floor. Feel that stretch, try and get those toes, and if you can't, do it till you can. Your toes every week, you'll eventually get there. Next, we're going to lean to the side, and just so you feel our stretch, and then we're going to lean to the other side. Take one arm, pull it to the side, just so you feel that stretch. Nothing more, nothing less, just so you feel that stretch. And then we're going to do the same with the other side. And now the left leg. And now the right leg. 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
2: 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The Town of Peace River is a proud regional partner in the Peace Regional Readiness and Planning Project. 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

0: Garrity here with you. It's Kix FM Mornings, and right now we are celebrating birthdays, anniversaries, and cool things going on. We're talking about it all here on the morning show. And, of course, we're kicking it off with National Best Friends Day today. Shout out to your best friend because they're sticking with you through thick and thin. They'll be there when you need them. They'll do what you need to help you through whatever you're going through. And they're usually pretty cool to hang out with. So shout out to all the best friends out there. We also, of course, have some celebrity birthdays. Kanye West turning now 49 years old today. And we also have a couple of anniversaries here, like this movie, which released back in 1984. Who you gonna call? I mean, they kind of give it away in the theme song. But yeah, Ghostbusters came out in 1984. It's always crazy that it's like a summer release, but it's very associated with Halloween. You know, ghosts and all that. We also had this show released back in 2013. That is Sam and Cat, the spinoff of two other shows, iCarly as well as Victorious, where two of the characters came together and made their own show. We also have this movie, which released back in 2007.
1: I no finesse when you're in my face.
0: That is Surf's Up, which released back in 2007 about surfing penguins. Honestly, I remember really liking this movie, and I kind of want to go back and rewatch it. It was kind of a mockumentary about, well, surfing penguins at the time. So do you remember that one or any of those we just talked about? Well, hey, let me know over on that text line as we are celebrating great stuff all the time. So if you got any birthdays, celebrations, or cool things to chat about, let us know over on that Facebook page, as of course we are giving away that $10 KFC gift card thanks to our pals over at KFC in Peace River, where right now they got their Zinger Drip lineup. Bold, saucy, and dripping with flavor. Sandwich, popcorn, chicken, or hot wings. 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And we actually do have a couple local birthdays going on here today. Nadine is having their 2-year wedding anniversary. Well, happy anniversary. That's fantastic. We also have Jandel Twin, who is wishing their baby 2 years old today. We also have Donna wishing Emma Haxon a happy birthday here today. And Claudette is wishing their little tall brother a happy birthday here today as well. Lots of June 8th celebrations. We love to see it. So, of course, if you're ever celebrating something, share it over on that Facebook page. We'd love to celebrate with you, as right now we got Bon Jovi, It's My Life, Kix FM.

0: Jared here with you, and we got Kyle Moore here joining us in the studio, giving us a little tease on what's coming up here at 8 o'clock.
1: You know, some things we're talking about today include the seeding season for the farmers. We actually got to talk recently with Ray Lillebrecht, a farmer down near Flair, about how farmers are handling things this season. You can check out that full interview up on the Kix FM app. You can also check out the interview I did recently with Nahed Nenshi, the leader of the NDP. He came through the Peace of McKenzie regions last week. That interview also on the app as well. Meanwhile, got some interesting local things going on in sports. Wheat Belt Baseball League. We had one game yesterday, Grand Prairie getting a win over Manning, although the league has had to change their schedule around a little bit. Some of the rain we got the last few days has kind of led to some postponements of some games and whatnot, so the schedule will be updated a little bit. And also the Mighty Peace Basketball League now into their playoffs. In fact, their championship game happening next Sunday, the Miles River Multiplex in Grimshaw. So some interesting things happening there.
0: Perfect. And before you head out, we got our Movie Monday question. With the Backrooms currently playing in theaters, do you think you'd be able to escape an ever-changing office scape? Or are you good with directions? Or do you think you would not be able to escape the Backrooms?
1: I feel like I'm fairly good with the directions, although it really depends on how reliable the person giving me the directions is. So.
0: Fair enough.
1: I don't know if I'd like my chances there.
0: Yeah, people in the movie did kind of go crazy, so I don't know how reliable they would be. But hey, you know what? Let me know how good you'd do over on our Facebook page for your chance to win movie tickets, as well as, of course, stay tuned for more news coming up here at 8 o'clock. And we also have great news, interviews, and articles that can be found on our app and website. That's kix.fm.

Jared here with you. Kicks FM Mornings. We're talking movies on this Movie Monday. What do we got playing at River City Cinema? Well, Star Wars, The Mandalorian, and Grogu is rated PG, runs you 132 minutes, and is about the evil empire that has fallen, and the Imperial warlords remain scattered throughout the galaxy. As the fledgling New Republic works to protect everything the rebellion fought for, they have enlisted the help of the legendary Mandalorian, and this is his journey. I haven't seen it yet, but I've heard kind of mixed things on it. Of course, if you have seen the TV series, you'll probably appreciate it a bit more. But we also have The Backrooms playing. A strange doorway appears in the basement of a furniture showroom. Based on internet lore and kind of this story that has been passed around throughout the internet, it is kind of interesting to see it come to light and actually be really good. Rated 14A, runs you 111 minutes. Speaking of spooky movies, we got Scary Movie, runs you 97 minutes, 14A. 26 years after outrunning a suspiciously familiar masked killer, the core four are back in the killer's crosshairs, and no horror movie IP is safe. And lastly, we had Masters of the Universe, rated PG, runs you 140 minutes. Honestly, I really like this one. It was an origin story about He-Man as Prince Adam sets to head back to Eternia, where he discovers his home is shattered under the fiendish rule of Skeletor. So in order to save his family, he must join forces with his closest allies and take back the kingdom. Honestly, just a whole lot of fun with that one. Really enjoyed it. Would highly recommend checking it out. But that is what we got playing at River City Cinema this week. So if you want to check out any of those movies potentially for free, make sure you enter our Movie Monday contest. Post it up on our Facebook page. Right now, we got The Tragically Hip here. Kicks FM.

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1: Hey.
0: It's Movie Monday, which means we got a new question posted up on our Facebook page. And today we're asking if you got lost in the back rooms, because the back rooms are currently playing at River City Cinema. Do you think you could escape? And would you want to? Tam, what are your thoughts here?
2: Oh, okay. I have limited knowledge of the back rooms. I'm going to say that first off. But as far as what I know, it's kind of like a maze-esque kind of thing, right? I am terrible at mazes. There's no way. There's no way. I'm just stuck there. That's it.
0: Yeah, and based on the movie and the trailer, you go through, like, a wall to get to, like, the other side, the other realm. So the walls just look like normal walls. So you just have to, like, feel around until you find a hidden passageway. So, yeah, you don't think you'd be able to work your way out of there?
2: If I did, it would be, you know how
0: sheer
2: they
0: say, accident?
2: Yeah. It's like, you know how they're like, oh, yeah, eventually a monkey's going to type out Shakespeare? that's me escaping
0: eventually
2: this these back
0: rooms. Out of there?
2: Yeah.
0: Yeah, that's fair. Oh, man, hopefully something scary doesn't catch you. But, hey, do you think you'd make it out? Let us know over on that Facebook page for, of course, your chance to win a double guest pass to River City Cinema. They got great movies playing over there all the time. Check out some of the great movie reviews on our app and website. 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

Jared here with you, Kicks FM Mornings, and you just heard Noah Kahan, The Great Divide. And Noah Kahan puts a lot of thoughts and emotions into his song, and in an interview he was talking about that, when he feels like he's going to be happy. And he said, I used to think that when I was a kid and I first got diagnosed with depression, I was like, okay, how do I cure this thing I have? Because I don't want to feel like this anymore. Until I accepted that it was a part of my life and something I could treat and manage, I was not going to be happy. But he said, I think depression and anxiety give you an almost superpower in a lot of ways, like the power of understanding and of sympathizing. The power of self-depreciation is really important to me. And I think a lot of that does come through in his messaging, how he acts, and of course his music. But hey, what do you think? Let me know on that text line, as we got Avril Lavigne, My Happy Ending, here on Kicks FM.

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0: As will I.
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2: Jared here with you, Kix FM Mornings. And over the weekend, I went and saw the amazing digital circus, The Final Act. This concludes the entire web series that had been airing over the last 3 years. If you haven't heard of the amazing digital circus, because I saw a lot of people talking online about this, they're like, what are all these young people going to the movies for these days? There was a bunch of people going to see this film. It actually did really well at the box office for just a what started off as a YouTube series. You can find the entire thing on YouTube. Just search it up, give it a watch. It is really quite good. But this was the 8th episode as well as the final unreleased 9th and final episode combined together. Now, the 9th episode will be released on YouTube along with the rest of the series after the 19th. So there's still some time until it finally hits viewing for everybody. But honestly, I thought this finale was fantastic. There's been a lot of discussion online about it, whether or not it lived up to people's expectations, because I guess when you have an ongoing series for 3 years, you know, people build up expectations and hype about certain things. But honestly, for what it was and what it did, I'm really happy with it. I think the characters are great. I think they wrapped up a lot of great storylines, and I'm happy with how it ended. But I guess that's all you can ask for a series you've been following for so long. But if you want to check out great movies, they got those playing at River City Cinema all the time. So make sure you win some free tickets over on our Face Radio Facebook page. Just enter our Movie Monday contest, as right now we got Christina Aguilera, Genie in a Bottle, Kix FM.

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Jared here with you, Kicks FM Mornings. And we were asking the question on our Facebook page, Anthony Hopkins tried not to what in Silence of the Lambs? That's today's Bully Electrical and Control's shocking fact, which apparently a lot of people actually knew this one. I guess if you watch the movie, you do notice he does this thing. Anthony Hopkins tried not to what in Silence of the Lambs? And the answer was blink. Yeah, he was trying to look more serious. And in an interview, he talked about this exact thing, saying that there were times where he tried not to blink. He said, I learned because if you don't blink, you can keep the audience mesmerized. It's not so much blinking, it's just being still. He says, stillness has an economy and it has a power to it. And if I've learned anything by watching the great American actors, it's that that is so important. And I think he definitely made it work because it became such a memorable character. So there you go. You'll learn something new, or at least I did. So join us every day I'm on the air for a little bit of trivia. Wrong answers are definitely recommended for the Gomes goodie bag because those ones always make my morning better. But hey, share what you think to try and answer the trivia every morning on the air. It gets posted up on our Face for Radio Facebook page as we got Olivia Dean, the man I need, right here on Kicks FM.

a bunch of winter critters. We got squirrels. We got, looks like a moose and birds as well. Go check out all these critters over on our Facebook and Instagram. This is today's Daily Pick submitted by Ann Bettinson. So thank you for sharing those over on our Facebook.

on Instagram. You can also share your great photography skills over there on our socials, or even text us those great photos at 780-624-1061. We'd love to show off some great photos from around the region. And if you're thinking, I'm not a good photographer, hey, I'm not either, and I've posted a few. It can be anything. Some pictures of nature, some pictures of something in your personal collection, or just something cool you and your friends got up to. Maybe a cool landmark or something. Just send the photos to our socials or text line. 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But once again, big shout out to Ann Bettinson, as we've got some more tunes for you. 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

The box office has been so interesting lately, so let's dive into it. Number one this week was a Scary Movie. Pulled in $55 million, which makes sense. I mean, a lot of people were waiting for this. A lot of people wanted a good, funny movie, and it definitely delivered. Number two was Masters of the Universe, which I really liked. I have never really been into He-Man, but after this, I really enjoyed it. Maybe it was just the more comedic take they took with it. Just, I don't know, the way that they explored these characters, the way they modernized it. I'm not sure, but it really connected with me and I loved it. But apparently not a lot of other people did. It only pulled in $29.3 million on its opening weekend, which second place isn't bad, but it took $200 million to make this thing, and with its opening only being $29 million, yeah, they're considering this thing a flop, which is not great. And after that, it's kind of interesting, because The Backrooms, Obsession, and The Amazing Digital Circus take our third, fourth, and fifth spot, and all three of those films are created by YouTubers, which is kind of crazy, I guess, how the industry has been shifting. A lot of people are going out to see these movies made by Gen Z and YouTubers specifically, so I wonder if it's because they have a fandom already online, maybe an audience ready to go. Maybe it's because they're new and original ideas and not, you know, the sixth entry in a franchise. Or maybe it's something else entirely. But either way, it is interesting to look at, and hopefully Hollywood's starting to take notice. But hey, that's what we got for your box office stats. If you want to see some upcoming films for free, make sure you enter our Movie Monday contest posted up on our Face Radio Facebook page.

0: Coming up here on Saturday is the Peace Country Co-op's 50th anniversary celebration. 50 whole years is kind of crazy. Half a century, 5 decades. It's a long time, and they're celebrating big with free barbecue, live music. They're going to be giving away draws for $500 gift cards and a Pit Boss barbecue. They're going to have other great giveaways, throwback sales, specials, as well as, of course, lots of other fun stuff. We're even going to be there live on location to celebrate that great milestone. 11 until 2, we'll see you down there for the co-op 50th anniversary celebration happening this Saturday at the Peace Country Co-op in Peace River.
1: When your legs don't work like they used to before, and I can't sweep you off of your feet,

When was the last time you used a VHS? Well, apparently the first straight-to-VHS movie in 20 years has been released, despite the fact that a VCR hasn't been made in, like, a decade. The film How the World Ends wants to push back against the digitization of media and heavily criticizes AI. And so they, of course, put it on a VHS tape when they released it. Now, I always think kind of these physical medias are just way better. I mean, you know, no one can take it from you. It lasts, you know, until you need it. There's no subscription. It's great. And there's something so nice about just putting in the disc, watching the movie, and it's all done and done right there. I mean, heck, I was playing a game where you owned a video store, and the fact that people would go out, rent movies, play it for the weekend, come back, return it, form a community around it, there's something just nice about that. But hey, when was the last time you watched a VHS, and do you

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1: Jared here with you, taking a look at our fantastic communities and seeing what's up. Town of Fairview has the start of summer party, which is coming up here on Friday. That is when the summer is getting started, 6 until 1 a.m. We also, in the town of McLennan, have the Community and Volunteer Appreciation Barbecue going on 5 till 7, and just next week on the 17th. The town of High Level has the Summer Sports Jam coming up June 9th. That is just tomorrow, 1 p.m. till 3 p.m. at the Centennial Park. And town of Peace River has Mark Your Park going on throughout the summer here. It started up May 25th and is going on until August 20th. So make sure you explore all the great parks around the area and mark them down for your chance to win some prizes. Now, of course, there are even more great things going on, but you can find out all the details about those on our app and website, kix.fm, all brought to you by Mighty Peace Gym and Power Sports on the West Hill Peace River. Stop chasing your paycheck at Mighty Peace Gym. They bring the work to you. If you're a third or fourth year journeyman technician or heavy duty mechanic, let's talk. Mighty Peace GM Peace River. It just doesn't feel like a job. It just feels right.

Transformers are going AI. Although I guess robots were maybe always AI, but no. Hasbro is saying they are now using AI to help design new products for Transformers. And also, they're letting companies license the Transformers and G.I. Joe characters through a studio called Six Wall, which would allow the film's roster of characters to be used by others for AI purposes, which sounds just weird. I don't know. Is that where things are going these days? Are you going to be watching a show and there's just going to be an AI Optimus Prime that shows up? Like, what is the goal or purpose of this, I wonder? But either way, it seems like they're going to be making money, which is, I think, their goal. But I don't know. Is that something you'd want to see? Let me know on that text line as we got T-Swift, Cruel Summer here on KIXFM.

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0: Over on our Facebook page, we were asking everyone if you got lost in the back rooms. Do you think you could escape? And we had kind of some mixed answers here. Hazel's saying probably not, but if I did, I wouldn't go back. Alicia says, I'm directionally challenged, but also good at memorizing, so maybe. We had Megan say, I probably would, but I would panic and then overreact first. Yeah, once you get over that, then maybe. We had Mackenzie say, considering I played a game called Labyrinth, where it's all mazes and I get lost every single time, I'd have to go with no. I don't think I could find my way out. And we also had Jandel say, I'm a great tracker, so I think I could find my way out. But how are you feeling? Let me know your answer over on that Facebook page for your chance to win free tickets to River City Cinema.
1: For all the times that you rain on my parade, and all the clubs you get in using my name, you think you broke my heart, oh girl, for goodness sake.

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1: Good morning, I'm Kyle Moore. Farmers and producers were nervous as season was late starting, but it is nearing completion. Riley LeBrec, a farmer in Falair, says Mother Nature has started working for the farmers.
2: At the start of May, it was looking pretty dismal, honestly, but as the weeks went on, the snow melted pretty fast, and we were actually able to get in sooner than expected, and overall, it went pretty good once we started.
1: Good yield is always the hope, despite the amount of snow and slow melt this winter and spring. Separation topic ahead of the provincial referendum continues to be hotly debated. Mahan Nenshi, the leader of the Alberta NDP, says many local people he's talked with, quote, never asked for this.
3: We don't want the emotional labor of fighting for Canada. We have a million other things we want to do with our short summer up here. And now the premier has thrust this on us. But most people have also said, you know what, though? I'm privileged to have this chance. This is the fight of our lives. And if I can take up metaphorical arms and fight for Canada and fight for my country, I'm ready to do it.
1: You can listen to that full interview on our apps and websites. Peace River's Delaney Kulik has been invited to perform at the Canada West Performing Arts Festival. Kulik will compete in the Class 701 Speech 17 and Under after scoring 94% at the performance at Provincials. Canada West Performing Arts Festival's late July in Edmonton. Take a look at your weather. Some shower activity will be happening again today with highs around 20 degrees. Thunderstorms are a possibility the next couple of days before things clear out later in the week. Temperatures will remain consistent through the week. Highs around 20 degrees and lows at night around 10 degrees. In sports, the Wheat Belt Baseball League with one game happening tonight. The Grimshaw Huskies visiting the Ryecroft Rage. The Huskies with a 1-3 record right now. Well, Ryecroft has only played one game so far thanks to some other games getting postponed. In the Major Leagues, Toronto Blue Jays begin a 3-game sip at the Philadelphia Phillies. The Phillies have rebounded from a tough start, going 26-11 since Don Mattingly took over as their manager in late April. Starting pitcher for the Phillies tonight will be Christopher Sanchez. He leads the majors with a 1.46 ERA. Now, the NBA Finals continue tonight. The New York Knicks are at home up 2-0 to the San Antonio Spurs. Only 5 times in the history of the NBA has a team lost in the finals after taking a 2-0 series lead. For more of these stories, visit our website. 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For Trending 55, I'm Kyle Moore.

I'm watching movies this weekend. I saw a trailer for the new Spider-Man film coming out, and I'm excited. I love Spider-Man, and in a recent interview, Tom Holland was talking about Spider-Man, saying how it would be interesting to see what an R-rated version of Spider-Man would look like. This comes after, of course, in the trailer, we see the Punisher is there, and it would be interesting if Spider-Man were to show up in, like, a Punisher show or a movie. Of course, he would be in an R-rated, like, product at that point, so how would that change Spider-Man? Would it be darker, grittier? What would happen? And I mean, it's interesting to think about, but I feel like, I mean, I think Spider-Man has to stay optimistic, but maybe everything around him just gets darker, right? And it's how he overcomes that which would be the interesting part. Or maybe he just goes off the rails. I don't know. What do you think? Let me know on that text line as we got the Strombellas here, Kix FM.

sometimes I think we as a society just need to stop. You know, we're always experimenting and trying new things and, you know, pushing the limit. But sometimes I think we don't have to. Apparently, scientists have been using yeast that was found on a 5,300-year-old mummy to bake sourdough bread. Because why not? The yeast was recovered from this mummy, and they say they're going to try and use it to make beer next because they can. And they said that bread tasted pretty good. We can stop anytime. Here's Imagine Dragons, Radioactive, right here on KIX FM.

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Ah, tomorrow's going to be a whole lot of fun for our Fairways and Food Golf Tour. We're sending Barilla the Gorilla down to some of our favorite courses around the region, showcasing the two best things, golf and food. Yeah, he'll be playing around a golf and tasting each course's gotta try a dish. I mean, there's always so many good ones on the menu, but this is the one that'll have the Barilla stamp of approval. So follow us along on Facebook for your chance to win two rounds of golf, power car rental, and $25 food and beverage gift certificate during each tour stop. And tomorrow he's gonna be heading down to the Heart River Golf Club, and it's gonna be a good time. So follow us on socials for your chance to win.

Olivia Rodrigo dropped dead, but hopefully you're doing the opposite of that because it's only Monday, people. Although I am wrapping up my show today because I'll be back again tomorrow, though, 6 till 11, so tune in for that. We'll be bringing you a Tuesday trial, as well as kicking off the Fairways and Food Golf Tour, so that is going to be a whole lot of fun, plus all kinds of great stuff to talk about, from community events to weird things online. We always cover it all. And hey, if you ever want to get in touch, text us, 624-1061. We'd love to hear from you on the text line, or reach out to us on social media, Facebook or Instagram. Check out today's Daily Pick and a little bit of trivia, as we're always posting fun stuff over there on our socials. And most importantly, I hope you have a great rest of your day. Hopefully you try something new. And most importantly, I want you to get out there and have some fun, because life is amazing.

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King, X's and O's right here on All Hit Music, Kix FM. It's the No Repeat Workday. Chris Myers, excited for Game 3 tonight of the NBA Finals. And I've never been a big basketball fan, but this has so much going for it. I mean, the Knicks haven't won a trophy in 50 years. And tonight's going to be the first game since 1999 at Madison Square Gardens. Going to be a good one tonight. Donald Trump's going to be there too. So, yeah, I'm sure all the ticket holders are loving the fact they're going to have to be there 2 hours early.

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Chris Myers with ya. Hope you enjoyed your weekend. No shortage of rain. And my front lawn is now Ant City. Clearing tonight for Peace River down to 8. Mackenzie region expects some rain overnight.

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Peace Country Co-op turning 50. They're celebrating the way that all great anniversaries should be celebrated. 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See you there.

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I'd rather hear both sides of the tale. See, it's not about races, just places, faces. Where your blood comes from is where your space is. I've seen the bright get duller. I'm not gonna spend my life being a color.

class back, free flow. It's Atari's Boys of Summer, Kix FM, praying for sunshine this Saturday. Yeah, it's Chris Myers. Going to be a busy one in the Peace, Lemonade Day, the Porpoises Swim Club. They got their fundraiser happening at Friesen Brothers. Cruisin' D is going to be there with the Go Auto Summer Events Cruiser, giving you a chance to win our awesome summer prize pack for the month of June. 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

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It's Chris Myers, and how much fun is Barilla the Gorilla's job? Yeah, he gets to skip out tomorrow and head out on the Kix FM fairways and food golf tour. 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

That's USS Yin Yang. It's Kicks FM. Game 3 of the NBA Finals tonight. First time Madison Square Gardens has hosted a final since 1999. Those nosebleeds going to set you back over $3,000 Canadian. Makes you feel much better about Oilers playoff tickets.

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Nickelback. Too bad. It's Kicks FM, your no-repeat workday. Chris Myers with you. And we were talking earlier about Madison Square Garden's host of Game 3 tonight with Knicks and Spurs, and possibly the host for Taylor Swift's wedding. Come on. But that is the rumor. And she just dropped her brand new single on Friday from the Toy Story 5 soundtrack. Bit more of a throwback. We're not really used to this Taylor. I like it personally. It's called I Knew It, I Knew You. New music right here on All Hit Music. It's Kicks FM.

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Treble Charger is on your no-repeat workday from Kix FM. It's Chris Myers, and the government of Alberta needs a lot of help. What I mean is they're looking to hire 60,000 Albertans to help count votes for the upcoming referendum this fall. They're specifically looking for rural folk, sports teams, organizations that can help out. You're just going to be 16 or over. Soul Decision with a great throwback right here. It's Faded on All Hit Music, Kix FM.

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1: Good evening, I'm Keith Hopper. Farmers and producers were nervous as the seeding season was late starting, but it's nearing completion. Riley LeBrec, a farmer in Falaire, says the drying part of the melt helped.
2: We started off pretty wet, like we were borderline muddy, and it actually dried up quite a bit. So towards the end of seeding, it was like pretty dry. And it's not that we're starving for moisture, but we definitely would need some.
1: A good yield is always the hope, despite the amount of snow and slow melt this winter and spring. The separation topic ahead of the provincial referendum continues to be hotly debated. Naheed Nenshi, the leader of the Alberta NDP, says many local people he talked with never asked for this.
3: We don't want the emotional labor of fighting for Canada. We have a million other things we want to do with our short summer up here. And now the premier has thrust this on us. But most people have also said, you know what, though? I'm privileged to have this chance. This is the fight of our lives. And if I can take up metaphorical arms and fight for Canada and fight for my country, I'm ready to do it.
1: The full interview is on the app. The high-level pool is continuing with repairs and upgrades to the point where the facility will remain closed until completed. Residents have been frustrated with the extent of the closure, but the town has expanded programs throughout the summer. Peace River's Delaney Kaluik has been invited to perform at the Canada West Performing Arts Festival. Kaluik will compete in the Class 701 Speech 17 and Under category after scoring 94% at the performance at Provincials. The Canada West Performing Arts Festival is in late July in Edmonton. The majority of Trending 55 voters, 86% to be exact, are saying that Alberta should be remaining as a province in last week's poll. This week's poll deals with Alberta's new 3-in-1 ID card that is being rolled out in July. You can cast your vote on our website. Showers and possible storms are happening into this evening in the northwest and over the next couple of days before things clear out later on this week. Temperatures will remain consistent throughout the week as highs are around 20 during the day and lows at night are around 10. In sports, Wheat Belt Baseball League tonight has Grimshaw and Rycroft. The Huskies are 1-3. The Rage are 0-1. 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For Trending 55, I'm Keith Hopper.
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Great throwback right here on the Drive Show for VBV Property Management. Chris Myers with you. Even as a casual basketball fan, I am so pumped for Game 3 tonight. Everybody had the Spurs pegged as the favorites, but there has never been an instance in history where the team who lost the first two games won the whole thing. It's going to be a good one tonight.

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6 a.m. Fire in my soul with Walk Off the Earth on the Drive show. And fingers crossed for some sunshine this Saturday. It's going to be a busy one around the piece. Lemonade Day is happening. The Porpoises Swim Club, they got their fundraiser at the fairgrounds. Cruisin' D is going to be there with the Go Auto Summer Events Cruiser, giving you a chance to win our awesome June Summer Pies Pack. 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